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You could have done better, but I don't mind. You just kind of wasted my precious time.

I woke last night to the sound of thunder. How far off, I sat and wondered. Started humming a song from 1962. Ain't it funny how the night moves when you just don't seem to have as much to lose. Strange how the night moves.

0: sap Juan Romero? Pensava que no havies vingut avui. Tengo unas 500 canciones de parte de Juan Romero para poner. 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Como no podía ser de otra manera, la canción de Antonia es... El amor está en el aire. Desde el 78, Love is in the air.
1: Love is in the air. Everywhere I look around.
2: Cocodril Club.
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2: El programa Revival de l'Albert Malla.
1: And I don't know if I'm being foolish. Don't know if I'm being wise.
0: Tama no lo bonilla.
1: But it's something that I must believe.
0: Que la Antonia quiere bailar contigo.
1: And it's there when I look in your eyes.
0: Aquí arriba, por favor.
1: Love is in the air.

0: Tony Modulation.
1: Tony.
2: ¿Qué dices?
1: Es él.
2: No. No.
3: Yeah, I know. I'm not wrong.

0: Hello.
1: Oh, hi. Can I help you today?
0: Yeah, I'd like to make another withdrawal.
1: Again?
0: Yeah, again.
1: Well, as you know by now, there is a substantial penalty for early withdrawal.

The DJ accepts no responsibility for the next record. This is a request.

0: benvinguts a la Terra Baleàrica, conduït per Glass Hat.
1: No more dating DJs, MCs, producers, hip-hop critics, radio hosts, etc. Wanted, a girl to date a DJ. Must have strong arms for heavy lifting, includes crates,